and go receive another ambulance. 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You're being requested for a transfer. Community Hospital of Staunton, room 2 to St. John's. 77-year-old male, fecal impaction.

0: traffic. 127 at Sereno Ave, 127 Sereno Ave, Bond County, on a silver Nissan Altima. Silver Nissan Altima. Queen 788269. Queen 788269.
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1: 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I can give you a file number if you need it.
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Male black, 29-5-4, 24, brown, brown, far left cheek. 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For Frank 10, William Edward Harrison, the second. 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

Commonswood Ambulance, respond for abdominal pain at 640 Star Street in Commons. 82-year-old female has stomach pain, vomiting. Just came back from the hospital. The Commonswood Ambulance, respond to 640 Star Street in Commons. For an 82-year-old female, stomach pain, vomiting, just came back from the hospital. 911 clear, 1947.

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It's going to be an apartment C for a 69-year-old female who advised she dropped something on her foot. Has a lot of pain, advised she does not think it is

0: Painkiller Springs for a 69-year-old male who is currently having a seizure in room 508A, 91 clear, 21.
1: 911, 352 round.
0: Certainly, 52 round, 21.

0: Matthew in 18.
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0: 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No CSS needed.
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Attention, Staunton Fire. Staunton Fire, you're being requested 307 East North Street. 307 East North Street, Staunton. Ameren advised there is gas in the sewer. Time of page 2029, Macoupin County 911, clear.

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2: Go over to Gunfire. 4912 from command, why don't you come in and stage down around Eastern Street so we can understand what's going on. I'm sorry, why don't you stage at Laurel Street? Stage at Laurel Street.

Easton Street, come down to the edge of St. Michael's and State there. We're getting a lot of traffic already going through.

0: for 4912.
1: Well, if you've got a floor gas monitor, if you want to, if you've got a manhole covered down that way, if you want to try to see if you pick anything up, they say down here behind the bank, the initial location is that they are receiving a specific signature that they've got something in the sewer.

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We currently have North Street shut down between Laurel and Easton. Got multiple Ameren units on scene trying to locate the exact source of the leak.

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1: Going to 42, back to service, back in quarters, 411.
2: For east or westbound at the 11.5 on the left shoulder, silver or black sedan with hazards on, unknown if occupied.

traffic stop. Route 108, east of Bates Road. Route 108, direction west of Bates Road. Well, my passenger, Frank Zebra, 69049. Repeating, Frank Zebra, 69049.

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think you want these barricades. You want them at Laurel and North, Aaron and North, and then is there anywhere else you want them?

0: Ameren has finally identified the exact location of the leak. We've closed down a portion of North Street. We'll be leaving the scene in care of their hands. All stunt units will be back in service returning to quarters. The scene will be turned over to Ameren at this point in time.
1: 10-4, 2230.

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0: 10-4. If you could start towards 22061 Fox Run Court, Mount Olive, call or advise for

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Down 26.6, I-255 southbound 26.6, black Mercedes past your car, black Mercedes past your car, Missouri, P-Victor H Henry 0, P-Paul 9A Adam 2000.6 expiration, Missouri, P-Victor H Henry 0, P-Paul 9A Adam 2000.6.

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1050 on collision, truck tractor semi-trailer versus passenger car. They have one deputy on. He's en route. They're requesting assistance.

No comments with ambulance. 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Difficult breathing. 335 East Bergen Avenue, Nokomis. 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Respond to this call. For difficulty breathing. 335 East Berlino Avenue, Nokomis. Lance clear, 639.

0: Sounds like during that traffic stop. For Rankin Road, Madison County, down a white Kia sedan, Frank Queen 33598. Frank Queen 33598.
1: Speeding G George B Boy 48308.

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Time of page 704, Macoupin County, 911 clear.

Till 820 traffic stop. Hey, 20 traffic stop. I just hit. Next.

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2: Hey, Santa.
1: Hey, 20 D George Boy 22650, clear black 2010 Dodge sedan.

Combs, 839, traffic stop the Illinois 4 and Conrad Road. Illinois 4 and Conrad Road, beyond a gray Subaru SUV, Adam Tom, 265-83. Adam Tom, 265-83.

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Freight fall at Evergreen Place, 1015 East Tyler, room 213. Letchwood Ambulance respond to Nemeth call. Freight fall at Evergreen Place, room 213. Nuns clear, 811.

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1: 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Thomas, clear valid, born 57.
0: Edward, 2729. 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
0: Last name Pratt, P-R-A-T-T, first name Joy, J-O-Y. 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Date of birth is 8-6 of 62, 6-62.

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26-year-old female, low O2 stats. 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Salton Ambulance, you need to respond. 201 Bell Street, Alhambra. Room 6B, 86-year-old female, low O2 stats. Time of age is 9:18, Methuen County, now I'm one clear.

0: Park, Collinsville Road, Cokie Mountain State Park, on a red Ford passenger, Edward Zebra 25418. Edward Zebra 25418.
1: For Frank 14 so far. 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

0: 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Frankie Union 69896. Frankie Union 69896.
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1: Hey, what's that, Devil?

Southbound La Post 23. UI, I-55 Southbound La Post 23, 0939. Black Toyota RAV4, white Toyota RAV4, D-David T-Tom 20769, D-David T-Tom 20769, 1028, D.L. 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

0: 2015 Chevy Utility. Both Charles and Eric are clear valid. No convictions.
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0: 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Illinois 4 Gurren's Road. 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
1: Will be in Notting Hill for help.

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Staten Ambulance, you need to respond. 1034 West 6th Street, 1034 West 6th Street, Staten, for an 83-year-old female, sudden loss of mobility in legs. Time of page is 959. McKinney County, 911, clear.

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Attention, Glisten Vanilla Ambulance. Glisten Vanilla Ambulance, need to respond.

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1: Center. 46. Promo PD advised there at Shipman Road at West 2nd South Street.

0: 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Jersey County OP, 26 OP 54.
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Blue Nissan Road. Edward P. Paul, 88655. Edward Paul, 886.

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1: 5944, this is 10-8.
0: 44, 10-4, 11-19.
2: Lieutenant 5945, same traffic.
0: 45, 10-4, 11-19.

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1: I want them, Brad.
0: Dark colored Dodge van heading eastbound, passing cars with red and blue lights on, and

0: 111, Horse Relay Road, West 111, on a blue and black Chevy Impala, blue and black Chevy Impala, G. George B. Boy, 53784. George Boy, 53784.
1: 8108, so far. 8108, G. George B. Boy, 53784, clear, black 2015 Chevrolet.

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0: 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Manny Asan, male, 823.94, suspended Floyd.
1: Count Floyd 10-4, thank you. I need a corrected 28, Frank E. Edward 37096. Frank Edward 37096.

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For a 51-year-old female, low blood pressure. Attention Staten Ambulance. 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For a 51-year-old female, low blood pressure. Time of age 1151. We could be getting that one clear.

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1: Ambulance, you're being requested for a BLS transfer from Anderson, room 206 to Hicks Memorial in Alhambra. Attention Staunton Ambulance, Staunton Ambulance, you're being requested for a BLS transfer from Anderson, room 206 to Hicks Memorial in Alhambra. Time of page 1204.

0: Sounds like 135. Traffic stop at 17th Street, Illinois 15, eastbound at 17th Street. White Ford Fusion, White Ford Fusion, E. Edward L. Lincoln, 82710. E. Edward L. Lincoln, 82710.
1: 31 Frost Temple.

Sound ambulance, your neighbor's on 17660 VFW Road, 17660 VFW Road, Sound, for a 64-year-old female, difficulty breathing. VFW Road, 17660 VFW Road, Sound, for a 64-year-old female, difficulty breathing, town of Hitch 1226, McCubbin County, 911, clear.

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1: 107, go ahead.
0: 107, 64 eastbound 57, 64 eastbound 57, 2 truck tractor 7.
2: 27 traffic, en route from the 27.
0: Ocean 227.
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0: Group 8, wrong way driver, I-255, southbound and northbound lanes, just north of I-64. Northbound, southbound and northbound lanes, just north of I-64, black motorcycle, black motorcycle. Take your own case. Steve Lee, calling for KSP 235.
1: Springfield Street in front of Dollar General. Springfield Street in front of Dollar General. For a male that has wrecked his bicycle, does have facial injuries. Officers are on scene. Attention Prairieland Ambulance, you're being requested. Springfield Street at Dollar General, Springfield Street at Dollar General, Verdon. For a male that has wrecked his bicycle, does have facial injuries. Verdon PD is on scene. 3 Lincoln 68. Which call are you en route to?
2: The facial injury.
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You need to respond to Carnival High School behind Carnival that has lost part of its hand.

0: Englishman Vanilla Ambulance, Cromwell Rescue, Englishman Vanilla Ambulance, Cromwell Rescue. You're going to respond Cromwell High School, Cromwell High School near the track. For a male that has lost part of his hand and fingers, there is a tourniquet applied. Time of pitch 1300, but you're paying not clear.
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0: Arch 2 has accepted and advised they have about a 4-minute ETA. The Carmel Fire will be ground contact on iReach.
1: That's affirmative. 1290 will be your contact. They will be just southwest of the high school, west of the football field.
0: 10-4, I advised them of that and I gave them the coordinates.
1: Repeat your traffic.
0: I did advise Arch 2 of that and they have the coordinates.
1: Affirmative, Mac. Thank you.

0: 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Can you advise what is the bird number that's coming in?
1: Provo 5, it should be Arch 2.
0: That's clear, thank you.

0: respond 606 Charles Street. 606 Charles Street, Gillespie, for 65-year-old female, possible heart attack. Attention, Gillespie, Vidal, ambulance. You need to respond 606 Charles Street. 606 Charles Street, Gillespie, for 65-year-old female, possible heart attack. Time of page 1334, McCoomey County, 911 clear.
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Godfrey, 1353. Late model, white Charlie pickup. 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Make your own case, 30 safe, this column.

416-440 State Stretch Road, advising he's having a property line dispute with his neighbor, David Hodder. He would like to speak to a deputy before he rips the stakes out.

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This is an Alley Ambulance. Need to respond. 1200 University Street. 1200 University Street, Crownville. Lakebed Health and Rehab for a 71-year-old female, altered mental status. She'll be in room 301. Attention, Ghost and Benel Ambulance. 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Need to respond. 1200 University Street. 1200 University Street, Crownville. Lakebed Health and Rehab. For 71-year-old female, altered mental status, she'll be in room 301, tower page 1416, McCoupe County, now clear.

0: fire. You're needed to respond for down power lines, West Union Street and Illinois Route 127 in Donelson, Greenville.
1: 1050, property damage, line blockage. North 52 exit, 55 northbound to 52 exit, pickup truck and a Midwest van. Reporting party does not seem to understand to move out of the line. Traffic can't get around.

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0: A118 MCS South, 55 northbound, 26, 55 northbound, 26. Via White Shore Tractor, Illinois Trailer, 887-870, same overtime. 887-870, same overtime.
1: A118, 887-870, Sansi Tom, clear. White, 1014, Wabash National.
2: 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The lines are across the side road.

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0: 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I advise the owner to call those agencies and make a report to them.
1: 10-4.

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Ghost Ship and all ambulance, Mount Olive Rescue. You're need to respond Route 138 at the 55 overpass. Route 138 at the 55 overpass. For a female, that appears that she is going to jump off. You're being requested to stage per the state police.

0: Rescue, Lucian Bell Ambulance, Mount Olive Rescue. You're due to respond per the state police. Correction, you need to stage per the state police. Route 138 at the Interstate 55 exit. Route 138 at the Interstate 55 exit for a female that appears she's going to jump off. Time of page 1724, McKibbin County 911 clear.
1: Mount Olive 5500 acknowledges stage.

0: So the next question, I-70 westbound. No, correction, eastbound, Illinois. Eastbound, Illinois. Black flatbed tow truck, Isaac auto body, female driver, red shirt. 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Recognize 27 Central.
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1: This was Route 138 over I-55, correct?
0: 10-4.
1: 10-4. There's nobody up here. We do know there was a woman pedestrian walking over the Cahoe, Lake Cahoe Road overpass, but she was just walking.
0: Did you have a description of the female?
1: I got eyes on her, but I'll call another guy. He probably got a better description.

0: Well, H. Henry. First name is Janelle. J. John, A. Adam, and Nora, E. Edward, double L. Lincoln, middle F. Frank. Tone pack, Janelle F. Frank, female, 12-6 of 82, 12-6 of 82, additional.
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Bunker Hill Ambulance, Bunker Hill Rescue. 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You're needed to respond 2060 Ned School Road, 2060 Ned School Road, Bunker Hill. 80-year-old female fallen in the living room. 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For the alarm company, time page 1904, Macoupin County, 911 clear.